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Oh my, my, oh my, my love, I take one look at you, you're taking me out.

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0: Keep you in the dark. What had you expected? 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I'll meet you in the park.

Never thought that you was like this. I took the tag off a major priceless. I just spent a half a meal on a chandelier. Now you trying to cut me off like a light switch. 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Saying that you need some time to breathe. Thinking that I'm sleeping.